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total units, 31 domestic, 210 Magna Court in Fairdale. Flight advisor is going to be a Troy Rolson subject, a Troy Kevin subject, a Topanga Cox subject. We're still attempting to get further.

0: Angel.
1: Good.
0: Caller advised this was a verbal argument only. The detainer subject has left the property. She just wanted to speak with the officer.

0: control. Walter Tech, 119, Maynard Lane in Bradley. They're requesting a welfare check on a Rebecca Maynard, 73-year-old female. They have not heard from the female since yesterday. Does live alone. Had a recent hip surgery and is having knee problems. Afraid that she has possibly fallen. Caller is not in this area. Unable to go check on her.
1: Got it.

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0: control pager 635 for a 78-year-old male with abdominal pain, back pain, hurting all over. 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

0: 36 is a fire, Kroger. Is there anything to it?
1: Negative, sir. It was supposed to be put in as a fire lane violation and the wrong major code got selected. There's no fire. We have an officer on scene with a passenger car in the fire lane.

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0: Could you attach a band to the card when you're prepared to copy?
1: Copy. Go ahead.
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1: 140.
2: Female's fine. I tend to call you complaining. Her spine's not working too well. If he calls back, slow him up. She's fine.

0: 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Can you check 15s on Terry Maxey?
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0: Control. 158.
1: Not getting a return on that VIN. There is a chance that files are possibly down because I was not able to get a return on the registration either.
0: Affirmative.

Morning Control. Front and plane, 206 Old Grove Road in Crab Orchard. Caller advised there was fraud going on, but was refusing to give any further details.

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call 34. I need a K-9 car across reference with

0: 221 Georgetown Court in Dry Hill. Caller advised that our baby's father that works at Bob Evans on Harper Road keeps threatening Mitchell Flighton over text and phone calls. Break. Second call holding is a welfare check, 297 for Daniel Drive in Wickham. Caller advised she's receiving third-party information from a 20-year-old female on scene that her father is in talks and there is a disturbance at this time.
1: Go ahead.

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0: Texas.
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0: have any reports of any damage or anything out there?
1: Not yet, sir. The person who called it in said that they were in their basement. They could see major rotation. They couldn't tell if anything had touched down or not.
0: Copy that. Copy. With all the traffic going on, I'm going to be on digital.
1: That's copy, sir.
2: Towards Walgreens. No one in the driver's seat. Could see someone's head in the back seat.
3: Affirmative. Control, 140.
2: 140.
3: Ma'am.
2: Copy.
3: Good.
2: Threats call 221 Georgetown Court in Dry Hill. Caller advised that her baby's father that works at Bob Evans on Harper Road keeps making threats towards the complainant over text message and phone calls, saying that he is going to shoot the caller and the juveniles. She's requesting to speak with law enforcement.
3: Come.
2: Do you have access to CAD?
3: Yes, ma'am.
2: Copy.

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1: Does Fayetteville need DOH out there on scene on 19?
0: Sir, I'm sorry, you were walked over by Fire Radio. Do you advise, are they going to need DOH?
1: Yeah, copy that. I can get a hold of Brandon, who's over Route 19, if they need DOH out there.
0: Call me, sir. Stand by, I'll ask.
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0: Copy.
2: For
0: you, control. Yes. That complaint is on. She's about 2 minutes out. That male is asleep. She's

0: 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Repeating pager 602, respond to 103 Prince Street, Beckley, at 2055.
1: Man, we got pretend to be in or out.
0: Copy.
2: T4.
3: Are you able to let them know for me that they've got several places that the road's underwater, but in between Armstrong Creek and the bottom of the mountain on Deepwater Road, and they've also got a tree down the spike on one of the mine access places on Elk Ridge Road?
2: Copy, Ag County, I pass it on.
3: Copy, sir. Thank you.

0: together too for the high water and the tree.
1: Copy, sir. Thank you. We've actually just had one of the Montgomery units let us know that Kenilton Hollow is flooded right behind McDonald's as well.
0: Copy, at County.

0: 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No, it's not going to happen.
1: Call me 1211. Thank you, sir.
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0: close.
1: Johnny, I'm passing for 1203. I'm wondering if you could get law enforcement to help us out for a little bit on 16 down there and here at the Appalachian going to 19 and the other one by the cold spot where the old Domino's is. Shut it down, of course, till we get signs put out.
0: That's affirmative, sir.
1: Thank you, Kelly.

0: 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Repeating, Beecher 612-2, respond to 624 Johnstown Road, Manor House, apartment 410, 2122.
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0: Copy. She's advising some of the symptoms she's been having since June.

0: advise, I've already contacted Charles Control, the three amphibians. The road's being shut down, two in the valley and one up here on 16. If you could you send out a text messages on 16, County Route 2?
1: So, sir, you broke out at 16. I can't copy the last year traffic.
0: 16 being shut down, could you send out a text message like y'all usually do about 16 being shut down? Also, West Virginia 61 from County Holler up to Deepwater Mountain. And then the third one would be in behind Smithers on County Route 2.
1: That's affirmative, sir.

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case

0: Avenue. If you let Fairfield Unit go on the Wood Road, let them know that I've got a piece of equipment that should be heading that way about 15, 20 minutes.
1: Copy, sir. Also, be advised, I hadn't had time to let you know, due to all the other traffic. There's also a tree down that's pulled down power lines in the area, Gatewood and Water Plant Road. It's blocking the roadway.
0: Wood and Water Plant, go ahead and set off station 12 cones for that also, please.
1: Copy that. We've already notified station 3 of that one. We've already notified station 3, you still want us to 12.
0: Yeah, copy. At Gatewood Road and Water Plant, it's going to be in Oak Hill. Hopefully, as soon as we get clear up here.
1: That's copy, sir.

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water complaint. It's at the intersection of Maple Avenue and Laurel Street. The caller stated it's mostly on the Laurel Street side. The water's about 4 feet from her residence. She also says that storm drain may need checked.

0: Raleigh Control, pager 603, respond to 159 Cohen Street in Sprague for a 73-year-old female awake and talking with chest pains and pain in her left arm. Repeating pager 603, respond to 159 Cohen Street, Sprague at 2143.
1: Control, 603.
0: 603.
1: Copy, Charleston,

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1: Tom, he'll be stopping momentarily. Just later on.

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1: Suspicious person at 100 Sunview Drive, building 2, apartment 2, hotel. Caller advised there's a subject that knocks on her door. She was not able to see who it was. Say there has been an issue with a black male in the area doing this in the past. Was not able to confirm if it's him. She's requesting for law enforcement to check the area.
0: Affirmative.

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1: Copy.

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1: Negative, sir. I think everything's taken care of in the valley. Station 10's then cleared, and I've still got 16 up on that gas well fire, but that's about it.
0: Okay, Karen. Like I said, I know the 510C about the road closure down through there with high water and everything, so I'm en route to over there where the sinkhole is, so I'm heading that direction. I still have my portable one.
1: Good copy. Thank you.
2: Good.
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2: 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I'm at Beaver.

I'm living in Sheets and Beaver. 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

0: 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Repeating pagers 610 to respond to 501 Neville Street, Beckley Police Department at 2250.
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0: 610.
1: We copied your toes on the address, but what was the complaint for?
0: To potentially patch or replace a colostomy bag.
1: Copy. 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
0: Copy.

0: 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Oscar 2 Foxtrot 410 comes back. 2017 Jeep Grand Cherokee to a Valley Steel Services out of Randolph County with an expiration of 10 of 23.
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flight control pager 631, respond to 601 Ballard Street Midway. 45-year-old female, been sick all evening, short of breath, dizzy, vomiting. Repeating pager 631, respond to 601 Ballard Street Midway at 2253.

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0: 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Here speaking. Jill and her correction. 355-248 Alpha.
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2: I'm locating an LLN for James Rose, 72707 in West Virginia.
1: Could you re-advise of KRU traffic out here?
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3: it. 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

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EMS en route to a 75-year-old male, general illness, subject to stating that he is unable to get out of his bed to open the door, say that it was locked, repeating respond to 117 Carnes Lane in Prosperity.

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0: 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I'm not sure exactly where he's at. I can hear his radio in the background, but I'm no longer hearing him.
1: Copy. We can see him trying to come down the steps now.
0: 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I do have Bradley Fire dispatch that direction, just in case he can't get to the door.
1: 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He's sitting down now. We'll still need them.
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2: 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I haven't stopped right here next to the green light dispensary in Beckley.
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First name is going to be Roger. It's going to be Romeo Oscar Golf Echo Romeo. Last name Lambert. Common spelling. Date of birth 09-26-1984.

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0: 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Repeating pager 634, respond to 167 Dandy Court, Coolidge, at 2339.
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0: County, just letting you know our command post at the station is being shut down. You can resume the normal toning. We'll be clear.
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2: 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That the patient at Crossley is having a stroke. 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
0: What about you? Satisfied?
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2: Okay, Lake Transport 1 White Mail from this location, right at the headquarters, in custody.

0: Velocity Control. Did you need the return on that?
1: Yes, ma'am.
0: That comes back to a Lindsay Toller out of Oceana, expiration of 926, NCIC native.
1: Copy. 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
1: 152. Could you attempt to locate an OON, check for validity in 15 on Matthew Mills, January 25th, 1990?

from Prowler Complaint, 110 Taylor Farm Road in Lester. They're hearing noises around their residence. Doesn't know if it's an animal or a person. They have had break-ins in the area. Do have cameras in the back, but it's not showing anything.

0: 631.
1: Control.
0: 631's arriving, Riley.
1: Copy.
2: Negative over 1,000.

0: have a call holding civil matter at 111 HSC Boulevard, Laxton, Callaway Heights. They're requesting law enforcement to respond there.
1: You broke out. What'd you say?
0: Civil matter, Laxton, Callaway Heights. They're requesting law enforcement to respond there. We have no other units.

0: talk to you.
1: You can clear that stop, SNR. What's going on with that civil matter?

was that they towed a vehicle that's supposed to be in the male subject, the husband, and the female subject, the wife's name. The husband was hiding the vehicle from the wife, so the wife found it and had Laxton's tow it there. Now they're both there. The male has the keys to the vehicle, and they do not know who they're supposed to give the vehicle back to since it's in both of their names.

0: 40.
1: Hey, you got a 7 ounce?
0: Copy.

0: 152.
1: About to be out of Laxton's. That 911 hang up in Bradley. If you can't get in touch with anybody, could you call the front desk and spot with that phone number and see if they can get us a room number?
0: Copy.
2: Control 158, go ahead.
0: 158.
2: Ma'am, could I get my 21 time on that individual?

0: apologize. That was at 12:36.
1: Great. Thank you.

0: 140.
1: Clear, send it, what else you got?

0: service and route.
1: Copy. Say 12 Patrol. Your arrest time was, but it shows that you were en route to headquarters with one male at 1:15.
0: Affirmative.
1: Corrections at 001. I'm sorry, I misread that.
0: Affirmative, thank you.
2: Just confirming you acknowledge. Also, I just want to give you further updates. He's wanting to harm himself. He doesn't have any weapons with him, and that he's willing to go to the hospital or speak to somebody

0: quality control. Sir, we have a civil matter, 117 Carnes Lane, and a 911 hang up. We are going to attempt to reach out to the hotel and see if they can provide a room number with that number that's listed.
1: Copy. I'm calling civil matter on my way to that hang up. Just give me about one.
0: Copy.
1: It's 3-4.
0: 634.
2: Clear the scene. 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
1: 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You can clear it up tomorrow.
0: Copy.

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1: 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Can you print that off, slip in my box, please?

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1: You tell me my traffic about a trespass complaint.
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1: 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Clear, send it to me. Let's make it.
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Y'all have a good night. 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

61 transporting to Raleigh.

Wildwood House Apartments in Begley, Apartment 6 Bravo, for a 62-year-old male with difficulty breathing. Repeat, respond to 150 Autumn Lane, Wildwood House, Apartment 6 Bravo at 0100.

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Control, pager 601. 601, respond to 150, Autumn Lane, Wildwood House Apartments in Beckley. Apartment 6, Bravo, for a 62-year-old male with difficulty breathing. Repeat, respond to 150, Autumn Lane, Wildwood House, Apartment 6, Bravo, at 102.

0: 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The patient's also complaining of numbness in his feet. He does have asthma and COPD and is on 2 liters of oxygen.
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0: Valley Control, pager 610. 610, respond to 205 George Moss Street in Mapscott for a 35-year-old female with abdominal pain, unable to walk. Repeat, respond to 205 George Moss Street in Mapscott at 105.
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1: Negative, but I did not. 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
1: I'll roll it, Jim.
0: 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Central Saints.

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1: Good.
0: We have a suspicious person, 239 Redland Road. 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

602. 602, I'll be out of Raleigh.

quality control. 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

0: alarm company keeps calling back in reference the alarm going off at Far H.
1: 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We have ladder 3 en route there right now. 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If not, we're going to inform Bar H that they have to do a dedicated fire watch for the rest of the night until they

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0: Copy.
2: One 58, we'll take that. We're right here. Sheets and Beaver.
1: 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I was trying to dispatch you initially. I didn't get any contact with you.
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1: Copy. I'll go ahead and put a card in. I'll let you know if we get any calls on it.

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I just received a call. Check the welfare. 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Advise there's an older white male last seen wearing a white t-shirt and barefoot walking across the intersection. No weapons, drugs, or alcohol was seen.

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2: 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Transport made by SRJ from headquarters.
0: Okay, copy.

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1: 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Could you attempt call up?
0: Copy.

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1: That's the business that we're out on with that secure door.

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0: Copy.

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0: And you can clear that other call. It was a suspicious vehicle, not a traffic stop.

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1: 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I've already completed the report on it.
0: Copy.

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Respond to 179 Stonewall Road in Piney View. 82-year-old female. Breathing difficulty. Did have a recent heart attack. Repeat, 603. Respond to 179 Stonewall Road in Piney View for breathing difficulty. 527.

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0: We have a 911 hang up, 137 Leona Drive in Soap Creek. It's an open line, can't hear people talking.

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2: 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It's 153. You can go and show me on duty. Good morning.
0: Copy. Good morning.
1: One four four. Good morning. On duty.
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0: We have a technical welfare near the 100 block of Timberton Road. 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Was last seen about 5 minutes ago. The complainant is not on scene. She did appear to be under the influence.
1: Copy, I'll be in room.
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Colby.

Control to all units. Be prepared to copy the following VOL referencing intox female. Be on the lookout for an orange Equinox registration 545211 Alpha. Female is driving intox, threatening to self harm. Headed in the area of Beckley or around Beckley. All units, BOL 706.

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0: Can you copy that BOL?
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0: Copy. Sir, did you copy that Volvo?
2: Yes, ma'am, I did. 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Do we have a direction of travel?

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Respond to 1153 Peachtree Road in Naoma. For a 78-year-old female that's fallen with an elbow injury, repeat, respond to 1153 Peachtree Road in Naoma at 718.

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Go ahead and start me up. This is Chick for the Delbert Free Will Baptist Church, please.

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She was only able to say yes or no, and then she was unable to speak.

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1: Give me dispatch patrol for Ed White, please.
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0: We just advised him that you guys have that vehicle. He's en route. He's in Coal City. Treadway out of Daniels on 2018 Chevy Equinox, expiration 527.

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0: Both are out of West Virginia, 717-958 Alpha. Second one's going to be 87 Uniform 588.

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Patrol, Pager 610, 610, respond to 314 Temple Street in Beckley for a 42-year-old female with edema and swelling to the leg that is leaking. Repeat, respond to 314 Temple Street in Beckley at 805.

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1: Copy. Thank you.

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It was called in by DOH. They need law enforcement to respond. They aren't able to get a record.

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1: Fire Command.
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0: Pager 603, 603, respond to Robert Seabird Drive in Beckley Avenue in Beckley. Law enforcement and fire on scene of an MVA patient now requesting transport to the hospital. Repeat, respond to Robert Seabird Drive in Beckley Avenue in Beckley at 8:30.
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1: Dispatch, next record rotation. They did say the vehicle was unoccupied, correct?

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1: It's 10-4. Go ahead and dispatch next rep in rotation. I'm passing Bragg exit now.
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1: We have a call holding. Unwanted person, 750 Mitchell Ridge in Brunswick. 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Is requesting a code of service. Copy. 240 status check. 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Yeah, it was traffic. 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

0: 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This female's now moaning. It seems to improve some of her respirations.
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0: and 75 Pinewood Drive, Shady Springs. 56-year-old female, stage 4 lung cancer. She was unconscious. She's now conscious. Very confused. Pink Bear 634, first one 175 Pinewood Drive, Shady Springs. Saturday.
1: Negative. What you got, though?
2: We have a technical welfare 100 block of Anchor Mountain Road in Slabfork. They said it's the entrance closest to Slabfork Road. There's a female that's been standing in the roadway. She won't acknowledge anybody, won't move. They heard a truck at 3 a.m. Thinks it may be related that she might have been dropped off at that time.
1: Copy that.

0: Foxtrot Baker 631, 631. Respond in the area of Acre Mountain Road and Slab Fork and Lester Highway. We've got law enforcement responding to a female that's standing in the roadway, acting strange. Repeating, Baker 631, respond to Acre Mountain Road and Slab Fork Road and Lester Highway, 911.
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1: 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It's going to be a female with red hair, black tank top, and black yoga pants. She's possibly on Acred Mountain Road on the Slab Fork Road side, closest to that side.
0: Copy.
1: And they stated that whenever they drove by, they rolled down the window and the female didn't say anything or move. She just stood there.
0: Copy. Thank you.

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1: Control.
0: 631 advised that they made contact with that female. She is alert and oriented. She's refusing EMS, but she does not know where she is. EMS is wanting to know if they need to stay there on scene with the female until you get there or if they're okay to clear.
1: You can advise them they're okay to clear.
0: Copy. Thank you.

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1: I don't know where she is, or she is. I mean, she's like incapacitated time or just turned around lost.
0: Nothing else, not from the area.

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0: We have a speeding vehicles complaint near 1500 Mill Creek Road in Ponte View. The complaint involves there's several vehicles going through the area, and she's worried about the kids that's going to be coming on buses near the Boy Scout camp.
1: Copy, I'll head that way to check it out.
0: Copy.

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overall general medical complex in Beckley on the fourth floor. 59-year-old female, conscious. She

0: Copy. 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She has fallen outside. She's requesting transport to the hospital. She does have scrapes on her knee, and that she was possibly trying to get away from somebody.
1: Copy. You said she's on the fourth floor?
0: Affirmative, as far as we know.
1: Copy.

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0: 634.
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0: For that.
1: This is the officer.

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0: 147.
1: You can check in the area.
0: Copy. On that second call that I got from that same number on the deactivated cell phone, I pinged it near 7-Eleven.

0: country.
1: On the second attempt to serve, Corporate Court, going up at the address to

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0: Control, Pager 601, 601, respond to 153 Tinian Avenue in Lanark for elderly female that's almost unresponsive. Repeat, respond to 153 Tinian Avenue, Lanark, 1048.
1: We'll be clear, Mel. Don't remain busy.
0: Copy.

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1: Call has been
2: copy, yeah, and that way she can get us.
0: Copy.
1: False alarm.
0: Headquarters, you've got a false alarm, ma'am.
1: Yes, that's a false alarm.
0: Copy.
2: 149, copy direct, and go ahead and clear. That's all.

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She's just very lethargic. She's mumbling, but she is responding.

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1: We'll be stopping in West Virginia, November 3, Mike, 747. It's on a great way of the tundra. Stand by for location.

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0: Is there RBMV? Falls are still down?
1: Okay, 10-4, that's fine. Stay at quarters, 147.
0: 147.
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0: 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Under priority one, shots fired. 422 McDowell Hollow, Clear Creek. Complaint of the neighbor at 406 is shooting off a gun. Three shots heard. Male is intoxicated.
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0: 153.
2: I'm down here. Can you give me that address again?
0: .422 McDowell Hollow in Clear Creek. The trailer beside 406.

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0: 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That female is at 135 Dewey Drive. She was trying to get into the neighbor's vehicle. She did not make entry.
1: The 10-4, you can show me your route.
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0: Coffee.

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1: Copy. Give me a hug, sir, when you got a chance.
0: Copy. It's probably going to be a while.
1: Copy. I'm still heading that way, just in case.
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3: 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Yeah, clear that. If you took something out.
1: Six of one.
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Medically, they need to make a report. This occurred in Lester.

0: 16.
1: Control. Go ahead, sir. I had my volume down.
2: That's okay. We have a threat to complaint 449 John Benn, Fire Co. Road in John Benn. The complainant advised that an Edward Lilly subject has burned his house down in December and was making threats prior to that, is back around a residence making threats again using hand signals as if he's shooting the complainant.
1: Copy.
2: The complainant also does have a protective order against the subject.
1: Is the subject on the complainant's property currently?
2: He stated that he was in the roadway. He was looking at the complainant making the hand signals.

is empty garage, please.

calling control, pager 627, respond to 291 Lower Rock Creek, Red and Rock Creek, 50-year-old female conscious, pain in her head, started yesterday evening, possibly vertigo. 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

6IG.

Drive, Beckley, and Pikey Manor. The leasing consultant there is advising they have two vehicles on the property that aren't supposed to be there. She didn't have a description. She stated that law enforcement could come speak to them at the leasing office.

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1: Go ahead.
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0: on to 199 West Dale Street in Linco in Wyoming County for 80-year-old female chest pains call. Repeating, Victor 626. Respond to Wyoming County, 199 West Dale Street in Linco for 80-year-old female chest pains call at 1226.
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0: Dr. 1227, to keep you advised, ma'am, this patient is going to be in the bathtub on a bath chair. First responders have been dispatched as well.
2: 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We're beyond safe.

0: 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I called in the area of Evans Street, 1000 block of Dry Hill Road. 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
0: Jeffrey Furrow.
1: 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Yes, ma'am, you can go ahead and clear this. 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
2: 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I'm about to turn on the street as well.
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0: 21. Respond to 135 Dickinson Avenue in Pleasant Hills for 81-year-old female chest pains. Repeat, 621. Respond to 135 Dickinson Avenue in Pleasant Hills for 81-year-old female chest pains. Call at 1246.
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2: 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She's highly combative and in talks right now. 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
4: Hey, do you guys need an evidence bag for all of her stuff, or you got it?
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0: 149 control. Go ahead. 149, we've been incredibly inundated. Were you clearing up your card for harassment?
1: Yes, sir. You can go ahead and clear that harassment call up. I spoke with that complainant. And then you can assign me that check over.

0: perhaps his pinging near 103 Lang Avenue and Eccles to deactivate his cell phone. So far we've had 13 AM calls since 1313.
1: Yeah.
2: Okay, 10-4, I'll check it out.
3: Patrol, amphibian route 147.

0: 1 Mitchell.
1: Good.
0: I have an NVA private lot that occurred earlier, 1300 North Eisenhower Drive at Chick-fil-A. The manager has just found out that earlier today, a vehicle hit a pole in the parking lot and made contact with one of the employees. The vehicle did. They do have it on video. They're requesting a file report.
1: You can show me out in the area. Seems to locate on Pebblestone Drive.
2: Yeah.
3: Control, did the manager get the information from the driver?
0: The manager was not aware this had occurred until just now. She advised she would have reported it earlier, but the employees had not told her.
3: Okay.
0: They do have the tag from the vehicle, from the video.

Alpine with the phone. We've received 19 phone calls so far.

0: a flight. Oh, we've got none available.
1: Control 149, I'm about to clear up here. I'll head that way.
0: Copy.
1: Control 105.
0: 105.
1: Go ahead and show me with one under arrest near headquarters.
0: Copy. 105, do you need a card for that?
1: 10-4 if you would. Control 149.
0: 149.
1: Yes, sir. Clear. Subject is okay. Bottom drops into it. Got you clear at SNR.

0: be the first residence on Lang.
1: Stand by. It's right at the intersection of Lang and Church.

0: 626.
1: Copy. 149, just let me know when you're available for the details.
0: I'm available. What do you got?
1: Red Dots Journey, Tennessee registration, 990 Bravo Golf Delta Charlie. It was swerving. When attempts to pass others, he was brake checking. Also, brake. Driver's a white male with tattoos on his arms. He's making rude and obscene gestures every time he gets near another vehicle. The plane was driving a dump truck, and they were keeping him from going anywhere. The last location was break. They advised that the vehicle was in the Lester area of last known on Tams Highway towards Beckley, is what he advised.
0: Copy. You have any stuff you need as well?
1: I've got 500 all.
0: Copy. I'll head that way and patrol with. Now, just let me know if you have any other updates that come through.
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1: Off 3, Virgo Alarm in Bradley Elementary School, interior. 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

0: 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Station 113, respond to 248 Harper Park Drive, Fairfield Inn, and Harper Park, 1350.
1: She was called in by an outside alarm company. 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

Hotel, Pager 682, Pager 682. Respond to 1709 Harper Road, Go Health and Buckley for an 86-year-old female. Difficulty breathing, needs transported to the hospital on continuous oxygen, repeating a pager. 602, respond to 1709 Harper Road, Beckley at Go Health, 1356.

0: to the front door. The patient is currently in room 2. They advise that she needs transported to Raleigh General on continuous oxygen.
1: Copy. Control 147. Just be advised, I don't have secure door.
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1: Okay, 10-4.

0: 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They're requesting law enforcement to attempt to locate.
1: Copy. 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
0: Affirmative. A white female, long blonde hair, last seen wearing possibly purple shorts. 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Just advised this, you advised around a 30-minute time delay between the child missing for them looking for it.
1: 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Sir, do you have a contact number?
0: Affirmative, ma'am. 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

0: grounding occurred yesterday, 1264 North Eisenhower Drive at Books a Million. They found some packaging in the bathroom that subjects had opened. They have the incident on camera. They're requesting a file report.
1: Copy. Control 218.
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I was thinking they had another one later this evening. 10-4, I'll check out.

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0: 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I just had a call at the travel log drop, 1939 Harper Road, mental emotional issues, if you can respond to that.
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1: Copy time. That's not an actual fire alarm. That's going to be a nuisance alarm in their freezer. You can clear us if I have to call out.

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0: 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It's a three vehicle, two injuries, no entrapment, and there's one vehicle that's leaking coolant. We're dispatching EMS and fire.
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0: 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Do we have fire department or I think there was an 10-minute ETA for 80?
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0: I had cleared the Brantley call. 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
1: No, just leave that up. Main 1.3 is going there right now. 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

0: 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One is Larry's of Volt by request. Next will be next in rotation.
1: 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Larry's is currently out of town. Do they have another option?
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0: 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Engine 1, stroke, 811 South Kanawha Street, at 1443 hours.
1: Canal Street, Beckley, for a 63-year-old female, possible stroke, repeating, pager 612. 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

would start me a card for suspicious activity at Bub's Cycle there in Crab Orchard. Show me around there.

performance reference, a civil matter. Caller advised her husband took a vehicle a couple of years ago to 124 Appalachian Drive and Beckley and sold it for parts. She advised that she's just found out about this, and the mail's also told her he's filed for divorce. She's requesting public service.

0: within number 26 Alpha, 01645. I say again, 26A, 01645. Our correction on that. 26 Alpha, 01651. 1651 Everly, 990 Everly Road. I need you to change that from 722 to me, please.
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1: 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We're still attempting to gather further information. There's a verbal altercation. Male subject, black male, unknown name, approximately 6 foot tall, 22-year-old. He busted out a window.
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1: Control, I'm clear from the Bug Cycle, and I'll be out at the suspect residence. It's going to be 310 Stover's Fork Road.

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It's 161.26.4.

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1: Yes.
0: Have a request for a public service reference for us. 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He has texted her a picture of a gun.

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5:15.

0: 248 North Eisenhower Drive, Coles in Beckley, for a 69-year-old female falls call. Repeating, major 601. Respond to 1048 North Eisenhower Drive, Coles in Beckley, for a 69-year-old female falls call at 1550. Outside of the building on the sidewalk. She did not hit her head. She is currently conscious.
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0: 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Repeating, Ranger 626. Response 268, Nardis Mountain in Sand Lake for a 64-year-old female bleeding specified 1552.
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1: Copy, tones and route.
0: Copy, just keep you advised. This patient has been septic, fell in the past, had a laceration on her left leg with liquid stitch applied yesterday that is now oozing, not profusely, but is able to get to stop.
1: Copy, we're familiar.

0: returned that card as service complete on Dakota Jim. And go ahead and clear SNR.
1: Jake, what was the first name?
0: Dakota. On that.
1: Copy, Dakota, yeah. Jones at 1554.

0: not to put in the comments the name of the subject, would you just put Stephen Hatcher and his DNA and then close this out and then report a break?
1: Copy, go ahead.
0: Will you also start me a card for a warrant execution at SRJ and clear that out as well?
1: Thanks.

0: Copy. Good evening.
1: Love. 455, go ahead.
0: Good evening.
1: Copy. Good evening.
2: Control 147.
1: 147.
2: I'll be en route to the master's office. Beginning mileage, same as the end of the...
1: Yeah.
3: Six to eight, Beckwith.
0: Go.
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0: Point me out, please. Have a good evening.
1: Copy 1600. Have a good evening.

0: anybody here, really.
1: Copy, 16 and 5, have a good evening, sir.

0: church earlier in Harper Heights. We've got a disturbance over there. It's going to be involved. The father of the person that was served, possibly a Brian Hunt, is outside of 336 Lakeview Drive, and he's yelling at the caller and his wife.
1: Copy that. I'll be around. Anything physical this time or just verbal?
0: Nothing physical, only verbal. Currently the parties are separated. I've advised the complainant for them to stay in the house and to wait to speak with law enforcement.
1: Copy that.
2: Control 144. Clear my rec. Send it to me, please. I'll be en route to Lakeview.
3: Be in route as well.
0: Copy. We actually just had a domestic come in, priority 1177, Fast Branch in Kurtzville. Caller's advising that he was trying to break up with his girlfriend, the Sherry Sharp, and the female was not letting him leave the residence.
3: Copy, I'll head that way. En route for all the general.
1: Copy, 1660.

0: domestic 217 6th Street of Beckley. Male called in saying a female had stole something from him. Then they started arguing. He was saying that she stole his money and she needed to give it back. Being to this location. Phone history is also at this location as well.
1: 2440.
2: 228 in their home.
0: Copy. 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
2: 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We got within Pleasant last
0: 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Affirmative. Lon disconnected, but the subjects were still arguing. He kept saying, give me my money back, and that she had taken $300. She was in the background saying she hadn't.

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1: 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Respond to 2031 Upper Rock Correction, Sand Lake Road in Sand Lake, 72-year-old male with chest pain. Repeat, respond to 2031 Upper Sand Lake Road in Sand Lake at 1621.
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2: Possible burglary not in progress at her house. 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Oh.
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0: 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It's listening to November 3 Tango 518. 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
0: Control, this is 603-2. 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Be

0: hanging at 136 George Hall Court in Dameron. We were unable to make contact. There was no disturbance in the background. Unable to call it back.
1: Copy, 7209.
2: 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You can go ahead and clear me, and I'll take that 911 hang up.

0: Lane and Neville Street Welcome Center. Caller advised that he had reported his dog missing a couple of years ago. He has now seen a subject walking up past McDonald's from the bus station that he believes has his dog. Complainants there at the Welcome Center request to speak to officers.
1: DOB is going to be 422-1976.

0: Control, 149.
1: 149.
0: Yes, sir. You start me a 10th Third Mill Hygiene. Address is going to be 113 Take-In Drive, Windward.

0: officer, 147 is going to be on the card as well.
1: I'll head down there with you. I'm getting ready to pull in headquarters.
0: Copy, I'm just not going off.

0: that you just drove past.
1: Yes, sir. I was letting you know that 47 was right behind me, but if you can come this way, that'd be great. He's got some other paperwork drop off.
0: Okay, 10-4.

0: 1, ladder 3, fire alarm, 305 Stanley Street. Engine 1, engine 2, command 1, ladder 3, fire alarm, 305 Stanley Street, at 1723 hours.
1: Give me one copy. All units respond.
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3: 144.
2: Yeah, I've got negative contact. Need to clear that.

0: do you mind running down and checking that 911 hang up there at Stover?
1: Yeah, it's in for.
0: Appreciate it. We're getting ready to survey young mental hygiene down here in Sullivan.
1: Copy that. Control 144.
2: Four.
1: Did you copy? I'm going to take that 911 hangout.
2: Affirmative.
1: I never heard any details. Has there been any updates beyond what's on CAD?
2: Negative, and it was a deactivated phone.
3: Turn 974, passenger bus.

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3: 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Engine 1, gas leak, 112 Arbor Avenue, at 1740 hours.

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2: 4-4. Yeah.
5: I'm not Dick. We'll be in route with as well.

0: 43 Control.
1: Good.
0: I have a call coming in reference attempt to serve PSO. Caller is being told that the female is at the address they are listed in the system. We have confirmed with records that there is a PSO that being served. 225, can you back?
2: 119.
1: 49 has a female. Can you make the necessary phone calls?

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me to deliver that letter tomorrow would be. She's actually back at the house.

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1: Any attempt at calling back the lower Sandlick 911 hangout?
0: Attempts to negative contact, going straight to voicemail like they turned it off.

Well, he's clear.

Carolina, Alpha Lima 41635. We'll be right here by the Marathon and Beef Jerky outlets on Harper Road.

0: 133 Burton Street in Sprague for a 42-year-old female. Hot flashes, blacking out, sweating, possibly high blood pressure. Repeating, Peter 6032, respond to 133 Burton Street in Sprague, 1753.
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0: 133 Burton Street in Sprague.
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1: 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No hygiene. 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

0: line number was provided.
1: 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I'm going to try the next house up.

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control.

0: I've checked all three houses that are nearby that address. There's no emergency here. One person did leave the area that has a deactivated phone. No way to confirm that that was the caller.
1: Copy. Time do you have?
2: 18:16.

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0: 911 hang up. It's pinging to 169, Air Road Lane, Cabell Heights. Times 2 callback, negative contact. There's just background noise on the initial call, no disturbance.
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Having public service from law enforcement to arrange an escort. 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He's requesting an escort to possibly get her son. 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

block of Neville Street in Beckley for an EMS request by law enforcement for a patient with a head wound at the fountain next to Work Park. Repeating, Station 610. Respond 400 block of Neville Street in Beckley for an EMS request by law enforcement at 1843.

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0: advising a foul odor has been at Raleigh General the last 2 weeks with a blood count down to 4, is on O2, 2 liters a night.
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Repeating, pager 602. Respond to 1011 Sieno Dam Road in Daniels for 82-year-old female choking call at 1900.

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2: Copy times, we'll be in or out.
1: Copy, sir. Just keep you advised, this patient had choked on noodles. She has cleared her airway, but still feels like something is in there. She's wheezing, breathing faster than normal. She is breathing.
2: Copy.
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49944 comes back to a Matthew Tolan Road, Coal City, valid 0 points, NCIC negative.

0: 1204 South Canal Street in Beckley for a 71-year-old male patient bleeding. Specify, repeating, page 602. Respond to 1204 South Eisenhower Street. Correction, South Canal Street in Beckley. 1204 South Canal Street in Beckley for a 71-year-old male bleeding. 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
0: 602.
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0: Copy, just keep you advised, sir. This is a res care house. They're finding blood in this patient's pad. I know where it's coming from. They've checked around his body, cannot find the bleeding source, possibly rectal bleeding.

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0: 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Is there a shunning route back to 113 Take In Drive in Glen Morgan with one female? 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Leaving no lodging done.
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safe control.

0: Valley Control, pager 635, respond to 309 Neville Street at the Presidential in Beckley for an 18-year-old female, 18 weeks pregnant, cramping on left side, no bleeding. Repeating pager 635, respond to 309 Neville Street at the Presidential in Beckley at 1970.
1: Control 635.
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1: You can clear me off 149's service card and I'll be off duty. Have a good evening.
0: Copy.

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Sugar is reading high, is taking her insulin, not feeling well, vomiting, abdominal pain. Repeating, Beater 601, respond to 409 Church Street in Leicester, 1923.

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1: 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They're advising her mouth is swollen and she can't speak. 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
3: Affirmative. They're going to get a canine, I do believe, but I'm going to get there first before I

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1: Yeah, at the bottom of Spruce Mountain, just witness a NVA truck's upside down over the hill. I need EMS and fire dispatches at the bottom of Spruce going towards Gold Court. I'll be out on this vehicle, no portable.
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1: Hey, Paul, just come over Spruce Mountain. 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
0: Can we get flight and standby?
1: Copy, standby. It'll be just a moment. We're turning another instance.

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Want to know about the 1600 block Clear Fork Road in Clear Creek, the bottom of Spruce Mountain, law enforcement on scene, a single vehicle MBA, no entrapment, requesting EMS fire for fluid spillage and an injury, repeating Station 104, Station 123, Pager 6392, respond to the 1600 block Clear Fork Road in Clear Creek, 1958.

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1: Copy. You have mutual aid responding with me.
0: Voice fly has been dispatched. They have not responded. I was going to second time.
1: If they're out, you can go ahead and